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Radio 94.9, Red Hot Chili Peppers and Californication. You got to appreciate the dedication of fans. My Chemical Romance fans were waiting for over a day outside of a stadium in England. That we're going to talk more about that in a couple minutes. Tame Impala, Dracula.

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1: Welcome to the Black Parade. Thanks for waiting so long for it. I'm Mike Jones. I say that because I saw My Chemical Romance played over in England in Liverpool, and fans were waiting for over 24 hours, camped outside of the show, waiting for over a day so they could run in and get a spot on the barricade. Now, I hope, though, nobody had any problems like the word was out of Philly with Noah Concho, that apparently someone at the front barricade, what's the best way to say this? Well, they relieved themselves, and it wasn't number one. Let's not do that. I don't care how great the show is. I don't care who you're seeing. If you got to go number two, go to the bathroom. You can't do that right at the barricade. For the love of God.
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Radio 94.9. Nirvana will definitely have a bunch of their songs this coming weekend. The Killers as well, Mr. Brightside, and many more, I'm sure. Because this weekend, for 4th of July, for America's 250th birthday, we're doing our top 250 alt songs of all time. It's not a countdown. We're not doing the countdown from 250 to number one. We're just going to play a whole bunch of great alternative songs and talk about what they mean to all of us and have fun with it starting Friday afternoon with the top 250 alt songs of all time.

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Radio 94.9. We're having fun this afternoon with Panic at the Disco, Green Day, and everyone. Thanks for hanging out. I'm Mike Jones. Though I do need to get serious for a second and remind you, it's July 2nd. Today is National Lint Awareness Day. You need to make sure your dryer vents are cleaned of lint because they can start a fire. Also, you don't want wet, mildewy clothes. Ugh, gross. Happy National Lint Awareness Day. Papa Roach, Even If It Kills Me.

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Alt 94.9, POD, and Alive. I'm Mike Jones. We've given out a lot of money so far with the $250K USA giveaway, and we're going to give out a lot more tomorrow at 8 a.m., 11 a.m., 2 and 5 p.m. And think about this. You have $2,500 going into 4th of July weekend. 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Be with us for those chances for the $250K USA giveaway. 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

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A lot of people kicking off the 4th of July weekend today, which is super exciting. I will tell you, AAA is saying that today's supposed to be like the absolute heaviest travel day. So maybe you're done by now or getting a late start later to avoid traffic. But enjoy yourself, be safe, and know that you're on the road with like, you know, 60 million other people. So keep your head on a swivel, 10 and 2.

0: Radio 94.9. I feel like the Foo Fighters are like a very 4th of July band. I don't know. It's Alex Mack. 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

GoCo's Radio 94.9. I always like to give you a little tease of what we're going to play for you on your new music show. Yeah, Emerging Alt is an entire hour of all new stuff every weeknight at 11 o'clock. Tonight, obviously, tomorrow, too. So make sure you're hanging out. This is, like, one of my favorites right now. First played it for you on Emerging Alt from Temper City called

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1: 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Hey, what's going on? It's Alex Mack. Now, if you have listened to me in the past, you know I love a music video. Like, I'm the guy that after, like, a night out, everybody comes back to my place. I'm like, oh, you got to watch this video. This one from Julia Wolf I'm about to play for you. Incredible song. I will tell you the video is awesome, but it's, like, kind of, I don't know, like, horror movie vibes. It's, like, a little intense. So if you got a weak stomach, just a heads up. When you go to watch this one, it's in my room.

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1: I've been trying to expand like my hot dog horizons. It's Alex Mack. I feel like this is appropriate for me to talk about with 4th of July coming up. I just had a bagel dog for the first time. Now, honestly, I liked it more than I thought I would. Would I get it over a regular hot dog? No, probably not.

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What's going on? It's Alex Mack. Hey, follow us on all the socials. It's just at Radio 94.9. 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

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As if I weren't already excited to try to see Muse on this tour coming up. You know, we just got their new album, The Wow Signal. But Matt Bellamy, the lead singer, is saying that, like, this show in particular is going to have, like, blockbuster level, like, stadium production. I can't wait. And I totally trust that from Muse. This is their new one right now called Be With You. It seems

0: 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It's Alex Mack. I actually played you the new one from Muse before that. 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
1: I feel always a little weird whenever I like order delivery food. It's Alex Mack. Not because I'm not used to it. I honestly, I spend too much on delivery, but I always am like live tracking their status. I'm just like, I'm hungry. I haven't had dinner yet. And poor Gloria is still 6 minutes away. I'm getting impatient. Yellow card right now. It's Better Days.

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What's going on? It's Alex Mack. 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

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I love the talk back feature that we have on the free iHeartRadio app, which is great. Like, whenever you want to request a song, right, you just open the app and tap the microphone button. But I also like it when people chime in just to share, like, you know, thoughts or questions, comments, stories, whatever. I had somebody send one a while back talking about this song from In Color, saying, like, you know, that this first line stresses me out. Like, you shouldn't be driving with your headlights off. I gotta find that. It was so good. Song's called Headlights.

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I have been so obsessed with this random website I found. It's Alex Mack. 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

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What's up? It's Alex Mack. 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
1: I always feel super fortunate, you know, like with this job, I get to interview and like talk to a lot of bands, right? I went to a show to see these guys, Edge Hill. Super nice dudes. There was like a tattoo vendor at this like festival. Ended up getting tattoos. The lead singer got like a little lightning bolt. Really awesome, guys. It makes me like the song even more. It's called Double Take. Maybe.

0: 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Let me get some more of your requests on. Right? It's Alex Mack. I am ready for the 4th of July weekend. So if you're trying to get in like weekend mode, let me know if there's a song I can play for you. Honestly, it doesn't even have to be a certain song. If you just want to tell me your favorite band, I can pick. 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You know, make sure to tell me your name and where you're listening from. 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

Coco's Radio 94.9. I know we've gotten a ton of new music this year, which I thought 2025 was good for new music. 2026, insane. So just a reminder, if you maybe missed it, Sublime did put out their new record. 21 songs. It is awesome, especially like, you know, summer vibes. I'm going to play you the title track from it right now. New Sublime called Until the Sun Explodes.

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And the way they the way they phrased it made me feel like they were surprised, which I guess same.

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Hey, what's going on? It's Alex Mack. 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

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I don't know what your social media is like, but every time I open like my For You page on TikTok or Instagram, whatever, my whole feed is just like food reviews. Here's the thing. I watch every one of them. It's not good for me. Death cab right now. This is Riptide.

0: Radio 94.9, just a little heads up. I know maybe we're frantic with traveling and the holidays coming up and all that, but I do want to remind you, I got your new music show here in a little bit. 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You don't have to go, you know, searching, especially if you're in charge of, like, the playlist for this weekend. I got you. Emerging Alt is your new music show, and it's coming up here at 11 o'clock.
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Super jealous of everybody getting to go to these like Blink 182 exclusive like merch pop-ups. 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

Elko's Radio 94.9. It's, you know, days like today where I'm like, man, I kind of wish I were a lottery person. It's Alex Mack. I just saw that the Mega Millions is up like, what, $542 million. Even if you take the cash option and walk away, it's still $242 million. It's insane. If you're into that or you have access, drawing is tomorrow. The Somber right now.

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Hey, what's going on? It's Alex Mack. Just a reminder, I got your new music show coming up here in just a few minutes. An entire hour of new stuff on Emerging Alt right here at 11 o'clock. Hang on.

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1: Big lineup for Emerging Alt tonight. Yeah, my name's Alex Mack with iHeartRadio. This is an entire hour of all new music coast to coast tonight. And look, as we're getting into, 4th of July weekend, I'm excited to be playing you a lot of songs. Maybe you're going to add them.

to your like cookout playlist, like Young the Giants on the show tonight with the Strokes, new Miles Smith, Somber, Sam Fender with Olivia Dean, Yellow Card and Good Charlotte, got Evanescence and Noah Kahan. I mean, stacked lineup. And starting with new stuff from Almost Monday right now. Great vibe. This song's so good. It's called No More Regrets.

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0: I mean, chime in. Let me know what you thought. New one from Phoebe Bridgers. Song's called Lost Boys here on Emerging Alt, your new music show. My name is Alex Mack. I love it when you give me your honest opinion, right? That's kind of the whole point of the show. Like, I'm essentially pitching an entire hour of all new stuff to you so we know what to, like, add in the normal rotation, right? 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Little microphone button right at the top of the screen, little red circle. You just tap that, talk right into your phone. Make sure to tell me your name and where you're listening from, because we are coast to coast. So shout out where you are. Let me know your thoughts. Hit send on that message and it comes right to me.
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What's going on? It's Alex Mack with iHeartRadio. This is Emerging Alt, your new music show where I just play you an entire hour of all the best new releases. But, you know, sometimes in doing that, it makes me go back and, like, watch old performance videos from, you know, the bands that have new songs, but I want to kind of see maybe what they were like when they first started, whatever. I'm a big Strokes fan, and there's an awesome video of the lead singer, Julian Casablancas, performing at a festival, and he just goes full rock star mode and, like, smashes a camera. Like, with a mic stand, it's insane. I think he's a little bit more chill now. It's still a pretty epic video. New Strokes, right now, this is Going Shopping. Let's

0: 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But I thought this was just kind.
1: 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I'm listening to the radio. You guys are keeping the night interesting. I love this radio station.
0: All right, hey, big shouts to Houston. Appreciate listening. 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The song's called Self-Aware.

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What's up? This is Alex Mack on Emerging Alt. We're coast to coast tonight, playing you all the best new music, which honestly is like such a joy. And cool to see like our iHeartRadio On the Verge artist right now on the show, a band called Mother is My Love.

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0: Honestly, just like such a perfect combination of voices on that one. Sam Fender and Olivia Dean. That was Rain Me In here on Emerging Alt. I'm Alex Mack with iHeartRadio. Let me know what you thought. If you want to, you know, shoot me a quick DM. It doesn't have to be that song, by the way. Any of the stuff I've got for you tonight. You know, I played Your Mother, Somber, Temper City, Miles Smith, new stuff from The Strokes and Young the Giant. If anything, you know, stuck out to you, let me know. 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

Radio 94.9, Yellow Card, and Good Charlotte together on that song. It's like my, you know, high school iPod's dream. The song's called Bedroom Posters on Emerging Alt. I'm Alex Mack. This next band, yeah, I like to, you know, not just assume how a band is going to sound by reading where they're from, but doesn't it make sense to know that this band, Buffalo Traffic Jam, is from Montana? Like, in the best way, it makes so much sense. One of my favorites from them right now called Fool's Gold.

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1: Hey, what's going on? 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So if you've been listening, you know, for some new stuff, you want to add some songs to maybe your weekend playlist, 4th of July coming up, I got you. Another full hour tomorrow night, but right now, new Evanescence. It's one of my favorites right now. It's called Who Will You Follow?

0: 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That event is taking place September 18th and 19th. 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I'm Crash, and this is Be With You.
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Ilko's Radio 94.9. That's 30 Seconds to Mars. And last year when I first heard that Jared Leto was going to play Skeletor in Masters of the Universe, I was on the fence about it. Because, yeah, I just wasn't sure how he was going to pull that off. But let me just say, he is excellent in that role. If you haven't seen it yet, you are in for a treat when you finally do. I'm Crash.

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0: 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That's Papa Roach with Scars. My name's Crash.
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0: Sure. Any particular song?
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Wilco's Radio 94.9. Jacob Knoll says that he studied his father's vocal style with intensity before officially joining Sublime and then just put his own spin on it. This is Ensenada.

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My name's Crash, and Johnny Greenwood from Radiohead did not like the song Creep at first. In fact, he disliked it so much that he intentionally tried to sabotage it during recording by turning his distortion pedal all the way up and hitting the strings on his guitar as hard as he could, which is what ultimately gave the song its signature sound. So that did not go as planned.

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Coco's Radio 94.9. Ben Gibbard was in a band called Pinwheel in the late 90s, and that was his main gig. Death Cab for Cutie was just a side project. I mean, if you'd even call it that. It was basically just he and Chris Walla messing around recording stuff in his basement. They were never meant to be taken seriously. And yet, here we are 30 years later, and Death Cab's still going strong. Their latest is called Riptides.

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Canons formed on Craigslist. Oh, well, at least partially, because Ryan and Paul knew each other for years, but they needed a singer, and so they posted an ad on Craigslist, and Michelle Joy responded, which makes Canons the only non-creepy thing to ever happen on Craigslist. I'm

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Radio 94.9. I'm Crash with Tame Impala. That's Dracula. And let me ask you. You ever see the movie Paris, Texas? It's this old movie from the 80s where Harry Dean Stanton plays a guy who disappears into the desert for 4 years, right? And then suddenly he reemerges and has to reconnect with his life. And well, you know what? No, that's important. What's important is that the soundtrack is Dave Grohl's favorite album of all time. Paris, Texas. Ask for it by name. Oh my.

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That's Hoobastank with The Reason. And even though they haven't announced a new album yet, they did drop a new single a couple of weeks ago called How Do You Sleep, which definitely makes it seem like something's stirring. My name's Crash, and this is Yellow Card in Good Charlotte with Bedroom Poster.

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0: 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I'm Crash, and hey, Rebecca, what's it like to win $2,500?
1: Oh, that's amazing!
0: I don't doubt it. And see, you can find out for yourself, because you will have another chance this morning coming up just after 8 o'clock to take your piece of the 250K USA giveaway, which is 2,500 big ones. Edge Hill now. 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

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I'm Crash with the Red Hots, and I was watching Point Break the other night with Patrick Swayze and Keanu Reeves, and I totally forgot that Anthony Kiedis is in that movie. I mean, granted, he's only in it for a split second, but he's in it, and he has a speaking part. That would be a waste of time. That was his line. Pretty good, huh?

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Radio 94.9, Atari's version of Boys of Summer, and it's been almost two decades since the Atari's released a new album. However, that will soon change because they have a new one called Revolution Summer that's ready to go. We're just waiting for a release date at this point. My name is Crash, and this is Dexter and the Moon Rocks with Freakin' Out. Ooh.

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I'm Crash with Kings of Leon and You Somebody, and word on the street is all the guys in Kings of Leon are huge Taco Bell fans. 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I mean, you know, just in case you ever find yourself in that particular situation for whatever reason. 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

0: 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That's Miles Smith and Stargazing. 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

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That's Green Day with Boulevard of Broken Dreams. And they're no strangers to our iHeartRadio Music Festival presented by Capital One. 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In fact, Billy Joe put on quite the show back in 2012. 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

Philco's Radio 94.9. I got good news and bad news. Which one you want first? All right, let's start with the good news. The good news is the 250K USA giveaway continues today, so you will have four chances today to win $2,500 with your first shot happening just after 8 o'clock this morning. That's the good news. The bad news is today's the last day of the contest, so make it count.

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0: 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I'm Shroom. 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

0: 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My name's Shroom. My son and I went to see Jackass, Best and Last. I mean, this movie was incredibly disgusting, but also hilarious and entertaining. But I laughed so hard, I had tears in my eyes, my sides hurt. My son was covering his eyes for various reasons. Definitely a great swan song for Johnny Knoxville and the Jackass crew. You know, I'm grateful that the movie wasn't in 4DX because it would have smelled awful.
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This 4th of July weekend, we're celebrating America's 250th by shuffling through the top 250 alt songs of all time. 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
1: An off-duty officer in Washington State pulled over a driver who turned out to be drunk and completely naked. The off-duty Tacoma police officer was heading home and spotted a car on Interstate 5 near Tacoma using the shoulder as if it were a regular lane. After pulling the driver over, the officer found this person quite intoxicated and entirely undressed. The Washington State Police was not available, so the sheriff's office stepped in to handle the DUI investigation. The driver blew a .21 on a preliminary breath test well over the legal limit and was arrested for DUI. Authorities followed up with a simple reminder for everyone: drive sober and drive clothed. Bummer. Guess I'll have to wear clothes on my way home after work.
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1: I was out in the woods recently, and I encountered some ticks. It's okay, though. I was able to brush them off. 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What's one of your more intense encounters with Mother Nature? You have one?
2: Well, when I was a little boy, I was camping in the woods and woke up to the middle of the night to a bear sniffing around at the front of the tent.
0: Yikes!
2: 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Scared me senseless.
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Mike Myers teasing us about the possible return of Austin Powers. I'll tell you more after Linkin Park and Sublime.

0: Alt 94.9. Actor Mike Myers teased fans with a potential return of Austin Powers by reuniting with his co-stars for a Verizon advertisement. Now, the actor reprised his role as Dr. Evil alongside Seth Green, Rob Lowe, and Mindy Sterling. Myers shared a selfie on Instagram in Dr. Evil's signature outfit, hinting at a possible comeback. The ad featured the cast returning to Dr. Evil's lair and humorously promoting a fake phone company. Myers previously confirmed interest in an Austin Powers 4 during a FIFA World Cup live stream, sparking some serious excitement among fans.
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0: Oh, I can relate. I got kids. They ain't cheap. Look, you can win $2,500 today as we celebrate America turning 250. One of your final chances coming up 8 a.m.

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You're minutes away from one of your final chances to try to score this $2,500 we've been giving away. I've been doing this for weeks as we celebrate America turning 250, baby. 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

Alt 94.9. My name's Shrome. I love the old school 90s sound of this track from Edge Hill. It's called Double Take.

0: Salt 94.9. My name's Shroom. What's a product that you use even though it's expired?
1: I have never had a problem with using aspirin, ibuprofen, or other types of pain relievers that are after their expiration date, because knowing a bit about the chemistry of it, the chemicals don't break down that quickly. They're basically used to be able to rotate product quickly. These things will last quite a bit longer than their shelf life.
0: Well, thanks a lot, Bill Nye, the science guy.
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1: My name's Shroom. My son and I went to see Jackass, Best and Last. I mean, this movie was incredibly disgusting, but also hilarious and entertaining. But I laughed so hard, I had tears in my eyes, my sides hurt. My son was covering his eyes for various reasons. Definitely a great swan song for Johnny Knoxville and the Jackass crew. You know, I'm grateful that the movie wasn't in 4DX because it would have smelled awful.
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to raise money to save their forest from frackers and an endless array of psychotic enemies. 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

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Tom DeLonge of Blink-182. His animated series is finally coming out. It's called Breaking Bear, and it follows a family of bears who run a drug empire.

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Frontman Eddie Vedder surprised a 12-year-old girl by the name of Bella with one of his guitars during the grand opening of the Obama Presidential Center in Chicago. Vedder collaborated with teens from Guitars Over Guns and was inspired by Bella's passion and talent, leading him to give her his guitar.

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0: 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This 4th of July weekend, we're celebrating America's 250th by shuffling through the top 250 alt songs of all time. It begins this afternoon at 5 o'clock. Here's Dexter and the Moon Rocks with Freaking Out.
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1: Hi, good morning. It's Mel Taylor. Happy Friday. And, 4th of July, long weekend. You might even have off today. Take requests. Let you know what's up here in just a few minutes. It's Alanis.

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2: Benson Boone playing our iHeartRadio Music Festival happening in September and playing the same night as Lainey Wilson, Muse, Snoop Dogg. 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All right, it's Friday. You might have the day off. It's a long weekend. You might be doing some traveling, celebrating America turning 250 years old, which also means our contest today will be wrapping up. A chance for you to win $2,500 to just go do some traveling. Go check out the United States on us. It's gorgeous from coast to coast. If you do a road trip, hop on a train, a plane, whichever. You got two chances today at 11 o'clock and also at 2 o'clock. I got rock news, random facts, crazy fun stories, some 4th of July ridiculousness. 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
1: It's 4th of July weekend. We're celebrating America's 250 by shuffling through the top 250 alt songs of all time. So you're going to hear a bunch of great stuff. Your soundtrack starts up at 5 o'clock this afternoon. Wow.

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Radio 94.9. So a sense of urgency here. We've got our $250,000 USA giveaway happening. You got two chances today to win. While I'm here anyways. Right at 11. So that's coming up here soon. You get the keyword, you'll have another chance at 2 this afternoon. $2,500 for you to do some traveling here in the States. On us. It's Jet. It's Goldar, bitch.

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No Coast, so Radio 94.9. Coming up, two songs. We'll take a look at your random facts for the day. Who is the highest grossing actor of all time? It's kind of an interesting trick one almost. How about the tallest cliff on Earth? Where is it? And who is the first U.S. president who'd ever had a divorce? And how many have actually even had a divorce? It's Korn. It's Freak on a Leash.

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2: Let's do your random facts for today. Ronald Reagan was the first U.S. president who'd ever had a divorce. He married an actress named Jane Wyman in 1940. They got a divorce 8 years later in 1948. Trump actually was the second president. Everyone in North Korea named Kim Jong-un had to legally change their name once he took power because it is illegal to have the same name as the supreme leader. The tallest cliff on Earth, 4,100 foot drop. It's on Mount Thor in northern Canada. If you were to drop a bowling ball from the top, it would take 20 seconds for it to hit the ground. And at that point, the ball would be traveling at like 150 miles an hour. The highest grossing actor of all time, Stan Lee, thanks to his cameos in pretty much every Marvel movie. And that is a look today at your random facts.
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1: Not a show right now on my calendar, but I got to tell you, Blues Traveler, Gin Blossoms, and the Spin Doctors. 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I mean, appropriate. I'd put that on my bingo card. It's Two Princes. 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

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I thought this was cool. 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And, well, they gave away $6 digital gift cards, thousands of them. And the tab ran out pretty quick. $150,000. They said they just wanted to raise a toast to America's 250th birthday. 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
1: We probably will never know. And I don't usually talk like celeb stuff, but to Travis Kelce, Taylor Swift, a wedding, and all the things planned this weekend, how much money do you think will be spent? 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

Alt 94.9. Coming up here in a few minutes, we'll take a look at your national calendar. What's up for your Friday, July 3rd, and into your weekend? It's Tonic. If you can.

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1: Let's take a look today at your national calendar. July the 3rd. If today is your birthday, happy birthday. We are celebrating America's birthday all weekend long. We're shuffling through the top 250 alt songs of all time. We'll start that up at 5 o'clock this afternoon. So make sure you hang out with us. We are like your official soundtrack. Today, it's National Compliment Your Mirror Day, which basically at the end of the day, it's just giving yourself a little love. Today, it is also National Fried Clam Day, Chocolate Wafer Day, and Eat Your Beans Day, which anytime I can make something about Mexican food, I will. So there you go. You can have some Mexican. Tomorrow, it's Independence Day, of course. Happy 4th of July, the big 250. It's also Caesar Salad Day and Barbecued Spare Ribs Day. Then on Sunday, it's National Bikini Day, Workaholics Day, Graham Cracker Day, and National Apple Turnover Day. However you'd like to celebrate. So hope you have a great weekend.
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1: 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Airfare, hotel, tickets to the show. 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
1: Michael Jackson movie breaking another record. Now the highest grossing biopic of all time. And I'm sure that will continue into the weekend. You can now watch it at home and stream it as well and buy it. Toy Story 5, big movie. And of course, Minions and Monsters out this week. You want to go

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1: Apparently, a new report says that some celebrity super fans are spending lots of money to be buried next to their idols. One Marilyn Monroe fan spent like almost 200 grand for a mausoleum crypt near her. I saw another like 50 grand for Judy Garland. So I guess you're like spending eternity in legendary company or something.

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1: Hi, good afternoon. It's Mel Taylor, and we've got our $250,000 USA giveaway happening. Another keyword right at 2 o'clock today, and your chance to score $2,500 to go do some traveling on us. 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So small you can drive through the whole thing without even realizing it. Study looked at 32 different factors. Cost, safety, and how much attractions or activities there are. National parks, amusement parks. 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The worst, like I said, Rhode Island, Delaware, Connecticut, California, Maryland, Vermont. 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Maine is the safest. New Mexico is the least safe, and Delaware has the least stuff to do. Happy road tripping.
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Blink 182 is hosting a 3-day immersive fan experience in LA. It started on Wednesday, wraps up later on tonight, but exclusive merch inspired by the band's history. I've been watching it through Instagram, vicariously through other people, because I'm not able to go, but very cool. I can't believe that album's

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Radio 94.9. If you ever do any sort of a barbecue listening mixtape, you have to have Sublime on there. Probably multiple times, actually. Chili Peppers could fit in the mix as well. All weekend long, we are shuffling through the top 250 alt songs of all time. So you're going to hear both of these artists and more. It starts up at 5 o'clock this afternoon. Also, heads up, another keyword for $2,500 happening right at 2 o'clock. So not

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1: My Chemical Romance in my rock news for today, which is coming up here in two songs. They've got a cool block party happening. Bad Wolves has got a new singer. Limp Bizkit apparently bigger than ever. And Tom DeLonge has got a show to share with us. It's in Pearl Jam. It's Daughter.

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1: First up today in Rock News, My Chemical Romance celebrating the 15th anniversary of their album, Danger Days, The True Lives of the Fabulous Killjoys. They're doing like a cool block party over in Europe. And also the new album will get re-released on July 10th. Remastered original tracks and 9 bonus tracks as well. If you are a Bad Wolves fan, they just introduced Sarah Killjoy Skinner as their new singer, unveiling her identity during this month's Strawberry Moon. Thought that was cool. Limp Bizkit's ready for new music. And I guess Wes Borland's guitarist, he said that they're the biggest that they've ever been. He's like, I don't know how it happened. It just did. And we are loving it. Tom DeLonge's Long in the Works animated series is finally coming to the small screen. It's basically, he said, just a ridiculous show about animals doing drugs. It'll be on Tubi July 24th. Brendan Fraser, Sarah Michelle Gellar, Elizabeth Hurley, all in the project. And you can check it out on YouTube. And if you are a Disturbed fan, they've only got 2 shows planned for the entire year. Gonna rest, work on some new stuff.
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1: Request for Amanda wanted to hear some Third Eye Blind. 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So good. 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

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Do you have a favorite Weezer song? I feel like their songs are so emotional that your response could be different now than maybe later on this evening or tomorrow. I don't know. That's the thing with Weezer. It's Mel Taylor. If you want to hear anything today, you can find me on social at DJ Mel Taylor or click the talk back button on the

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It's Mel Taylor. Shout out to FOCO. Right now, getting the drop on some new music right here on Radio 94.9.

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And so did this song. The top 250 alt songs that shaped America on Shuffle Radio 94.9.

0: Alt 94.9, Panic at the Disco is here at the beginning. We're just getting started with 4th of July weekend, our top 250 songs that helped to shape alternative music. I'm Mike Jones. Panic at the Disco always brought the theatrics along with My Chemical Romance and The Killers, and it just was a whole new era of music in the mid-2000s when they were all coming up, and we've been loving them ever since. Well, that's what this weekend is all about. All these big songs, all these memories, talking about them, having fun, singing along all through 4th of July weekend. And all you need to do is hang out with us.
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94.9, whatever I hear Rise Against, now with Savior or any of their stuff, I always think about how they brought in the next generation of revolutionary music to sing about and stand up for what's right. They've always done that ever since. Well, that's why they're a part of our top 250 songs that helped shape alternative music. And with the Cranberries, when they came around in the early 90s, you know, I think about Dolores and Shirley Manson from Garbage, Liz Phair, Alanis Morissette was soon after, all these great ladies coming up. This is what it's all about. Going back, looking at all these big songs, the top 250 songs that helped to shape alternative music.

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Radio 94.9, Jay-Z and Linkin Park together with Numb and Encore. That is one of the biggest team-ups we've ever seen in alt, and it's a part of our top 250 songs that help to shape alternative music. I'm Mike Jones. That's what we're doing all through 4th of July weekend, looking at these mega songs and singing along and reminiscing and having fun with all of them. And for Imagine Dragons, It's Time is one of their biggest songs ever. This was their debut single to lead to so many others, Radioactive and Thunder and everything else. It's been a heck of a run for Imagine Dragons.

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Alt 94.9, don't speak. That's the first time, but I'm sure not the only time we're going to have No Doubt as a part of our top 250 songs that helped to shape alternative music. I'm Mike Jones, and just look at how big No Doubt has become again with their residency at the Sphere in Vegas. I hope they're going to do another run. I mean, they had all those sold out shows, everybody going nuts. I bet they'll be back there down the road. Hey, by the way, we're going to have another chance later on at 5 o'clock to win $2,500 in our 250K USA giveaway. You can use that money to go see No Doubt if they're back at the Sphere. Anything you want. Remember, $2,500 can be yours at 5. 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
1: The middle from Jimmy Eat World. I put that in my big four of the greatest songs from the first decade of the 2000s. And I'll tell you about the other ones as we continue with Live and All Over You in our top 250 songs that helped to shape alternative music.

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1: Trampoline from Shade is one of our biggest songs of the last 10 years. No doubt about that. And definitely deserves its spot as a part of our top 250 songs that helped to shape alternative music. I'm Mike Jones. That's what we're looking at all weekend long. And we heard Jimmy Eat World a few minutes ago with The Middle. I consider that one of the big four of the first decade of the 2000s. From 2000 to 2010, I have the four biggest songs in alternative from that decade as The Middle from Jimmy Eat World, The Killers with Mr. Brightside, My Chemical Romance, Welcome to the Black Parade, and Seven Nation Army from The White Stripes. I mean, those four songs are massive, mega, undeniable, and we will definitely have those and a lot of other huge hits all through this weekend. That's what it's all about with our top 250 songs that helped to shape alternative music.
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Radio 94.9, rocking out with the Foo Fighters and The Pretender on our top 250 songs that helped to shape alternative music. I'm Mike Jones. That's actually from my favorite Foo Fighters album, Echoes, Silence, Patience, and Grace. I don't think that gets enough credit with The Pretender on there, Let It Die, Long Road to Ruin, Cheer Up Boys, Your Makeup is Running. I mean, so many great songs on there. But that's been the Foo Fighters for over 30 years now. So many great songs all the way through. Stone Temple Pilots and Plush on our top 250 songs that helped to shape alternative music.

0: 4th of July advice. If more than one person has to light the same firework, I'm a badass American. 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

Radio 94.9, Stone Sour and Through Glass, and we have Wake Me Up from Avicii and Aloe Black. We're only an hour and a half into our top 250 songs that helped to shape alternative music. We're going to go all through 4th of July weekend with this. I hope you got the energy because we're going to be singing along all through the next couple days. I'm Mike Jones, and also don't forget, we've got another chance to win with the 250K USA giveaway. 5 o'clock, make sure you're with us for your shot at $2,500.

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1: Oasis vibes are in our top 250 songs that helped to shape alternative music with Wonderwall. And you see, over the last 2 years now, what Oasis really has meant to everyone. To me, Mike Jones, and to all of us mega fans, with their huge return, with the massive tour last year. Now the documentary's coming up in September, and we feel like there's going to be new music and another tour, and keep it going, Oasis. Keep it going. Live forever. Fall Out Boy, thanks for the memories on our top 250 songs that helped to shape all.

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Alt 94.9, The Reason from Hoobastank. Absolutely, that's one of the top 250 songs that helped to shape Alt. The ballads are so important, just like jamming out with the Smashing Pumpkins and reminiscing in 1979 and all of it. We got it all going on, all these big songs all through 4th of July weekend for you.

0: Radio 94.9, Stressed Out from 21 Pilots. We're doing the top 250 songs that helped to shape all. And man, what a rise up it's been for 21 Pilots. I'm Mike Jones for, I guess now, what, 15 years about? Yeah, 15 years where they put out Vessel and Holding On to You and House of Gold and Car Radio, then moved on to Blurry Face with Stressed Out and Ride and everything. And they've just kept going bigger and bigger and bigger. And 21 Pilots in the fall, they're going to have that show with over 100,000 people at Ohio Stadium. It's unbelievable how big things have gotten for 21 Pilots. And really, after that, what's going to be next for them? I'm sure they're already thinking about it.
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Radio 94.9, Lost from Linkin Park, has blown up so big in the last few years, and it was a bonus song on the 20th anniversary edition of Meteora, a song that originally they were like, it's okay, but we're going to put this aside and come back to it, and finally, it's having its time and become one of their biggest songs of all, and that's why it's a part of our top 250 songs that have helped to shape alt. Third Eye Blind, of course, we got to have Semi Charmed Life. Who doesn't love the do-do-do, do-do-do, do-do-do-do-do-do-do? Everybody does.

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It's Weezer's first appearance, first of many, I'm sure, on our top 250 songs that have helped to shape all time. Mike Jones, and look at how big things are for Weezer, where they have the Gold album coming out in August, their big tour. They're going to play our iHeartRadio Music Festival. Things are just as big now as then as forever with Weezer. There's no stopping Rivers Cuomo and the boys. You want to talk about mega huge songs for alts. Monsters, of course, is another one of those with all

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1: Everyone sees me as a football player, but before anything else, I'm human. I'm Javier El Chicharito Hernandez, and every single day I'm still learning how to live with problems, mistakes, ever since I was born. This isn't a normal podcast. Everything here is spontaneous, real, and genuine. Just honest conversations about what it means to be alive. I'm Javier El Chicharito Hernandez, and this is Learning to Be Human. 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

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I'm Mike Jones, because back when they put it out, Billy Joe Armstrong, he wrote that, but he wasn't sure how Green Day's fans were going to react because, you know, they're Green Day, they're punk rock, they're loud, they're in your face. Time of Your Life is the complete other side of that, but everyone was like, you got to put this out. And it's a good thing they did because it's one of their biggest songs of all. Paper Planes from MIA on our top 250 songs that have helped to shape alt.

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1: Fat Lip from Sum 41. It's such a great slacker anthem. Who doesn't love singing along with heavy metal mullets and El Caminos? But also, we could be romantic with the Cardigans and Loveful. That's what it's all about. All these songs that everybody loves singing along to. It's everything for everyone on our top 250 songs that helped to shape Alt.